What's going on, Mexico? And Miley Cyrus, you listening? Maxima FM, open your mind.

Jiggle, wiggle, and dance like the roof on fire. 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Now, baby, get my booty naked, take off all your clothes and light the roof on fire. Tell her, baby, baby, baby, baby, baby, baby, baby, baby, baby, baby, I'm on fire. 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
1: 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I'm Calvin Harris, Mexico. Open your mind. When you

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1: 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And all day and all night and everything he sees is just blue, like

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1: 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And all day and all night and everything he sees is just blue, like

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Working hard. Yeah, right, picture that with a Kodak. Or better yet, go to Times Square, take a picture of me with a Kodak. 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And tonight, let's enjoy life.

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